Lauren Elena with All My Exes. My name is John Glenn. We do need to wish country music family members Paulette Carlson of Highway 101 and Gene Watson happy birthdays today. If you're celebrating, I hope you're having a wonderful weekend. Jelly Roll and Luke Combs after Post and Morgan.

0: Helping us get our hands up this weekend, it's Jelly Roll. Luke Bryan and the Chief, brand new music from Chris Young on the horizon. And season 51 of Survivor has begun. The first episode of Survivor we ever saw was back in 2000. Can you believe that? Put that in perspective, how long that show's been around. Wikipedia is not as old as Survivor. The iPod is not as old as Survivor. And the Elf on the Shelf, yeah, that's not as old as Survivor.
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New from Chris Young, it's I didn't come here to leave. My name is John Glenn. Thank you for being here this weekend. Now, CMA organization will present the show I Will Always Love You, a celebration of Dolly Parton. This will be a two-hour live television special with a host of country stars remembering and celebrating Dolly Parton's life and her music. 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

Parker McCollum, It's Killing Me. That is brand new from him. Let's check some entertainment history for the 11th of October. Some of our favorite television shows of all time debuted on this day. It was 1975. We saw Saturday Night Live make its debut. The 11th of October, 2006, 30 Rock premiered. Last Man Standing premiered on this day, 2011. An American Housewife, it premiered the 11th of October, 2016. That's entertainment history.

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Go Wetzel and Ella Langley. I am loving that combo. It's a new song called Jaded. My name is John Glenn. Welcome to the weekend. I mean, these weekends we're enjoying together are the reward we get for putting in 40 hours, right? Lady A, Jordan Davis after Nate Smith.

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0: Brand new music from Jordan Davis. It's called Mess. Thank you for spending a little bit of your weekend with me. My name is John Glenn. Chase Rice, Tucker Wetmore, Zach John King's new one, Get to Drinking, kicks off a stretch next.
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0: Ella's fella, Tucker Wetmore, and who told you that? Let's check some birthdays for the 11th of October. Famous folks like the country legends, Paulette Carlson of Highway 101 and Gene Watson are celebrating. So is Daryl Hall of Hall & Oates fame. Cardi B, Joan Cusack is Jesse from Toy Story. The quarterback legend, Steve Young. Brandon Flynn is Justin Foley from 13 Reasons Why. Matt Bomer played Neil in White Collar. Emily Deschanel is Dr. Temperance Brennan from Bones. Michelle Trachtenberg was Dawn Summers on Buffy the Vampire Slayer. They're all celebrated today. And if it's your special day today, I hope this is the weekend. All your birthday wishes come true.
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0: Mitchell Tenpenny with Ain't My Problem. Thank you for spending a little bit of your weekend with me. My name is John Glenn. Now, we're 20 days away from Halloween, and to put you in the Halloween spirit, Hidden Valley Ranch has a seasonal product called Spooky Ranch. It comes in a glow-in-the-dark bottle. The creamy white dressing has been turned black using fruit juices and cocoa.
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Taylor Swift with I Knew It, I Knew You from Toy Story 5. That song is nominated in the Single of the Year category for the CMA Awards coming in November. Music from Riley Green and Cole Swindell after The Party Man John Party.

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0: Riley Green with Think As You Drunk. That is a brand new song from him. Now, he is one of the coaches on The Voice. All the coaches' teams are full. Now it's the battle rounds where they take two contestants on their team, face them off against each other, and eliminate one of them to kind of narrow down the list of contestants on The Voice. Music from Luke Combs and Kenny Chesney. 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

filling another prescription. It's Megan Maroney with Medicine. What a great sounding song. My name is John Glenn. Thank you for being here this weekend. Now, the CMA presents the I Will Always Love You celebration of Dolly Parton. This will be a 2-hour live television special coming up October 21st. That's two Wednesdays from today. Yes, I do know Lainey Wilson, Ella Langley, and Darius Rucker are all on board. There'll be a bunch of other stars that show up for this thing, but they will celebrate Dolly's life coming up on the 21st of October. 95.3 K-A

0: Hardy wrote it. Blake Shelton sings it. It's called Let Him In Anyway. That's on Blake's new album, For Recreational Use Only. My name is John Glenn. Welcome to the weekend. Now, during the Halloween season, and we're only 20 days away from the actual holiday of Halloween, a lot of people start talking about superstitions. One superstition is when a black cat crosses your path, how we believe that is unlucky. Well, if you're in Germany and that black cat crosses your path from right to left, that's considered good luck.
1: Here's the deal. 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

0: This is J.B. 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

0: country am I in?
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0: It's always on 5 in Margaritaville, come to think of it.
1: I heard that.
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Ella Langley with Love and Life Again. In a recent podcast interview, she talked about how she's been handling criticism lately. I mean, there's always critics along the way when you're successful. She reminds herself that the young Ella has worked so hard to get here, she just keeps pushing forward. Nate Smith, Russell Dickerson, after Morgan Wallen,

0: His latest CD is called Famous Back Home. That's Russell Dickerson's brand new song called Worth Your Wild. Congratulations to Russell Dickerson and his wife. Not only are they going to receive the Angels Among Us Award from the St. Jude Hospital this year, they've got baby number 3 on the way. That child will be born in the first half of 27.
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0: Randy Houser and Back in the Bottle, brand new stuff from him. Hello, my name is John Glenn. Now, there'll be a televised special, a two-hour live television special called I Will Always Love You. It's a celebration for Dolly Parton. There'll be a host of stars performing and remembering and celebrating Dolly's life. That's coming up Wednesday, October 21st.
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0: Stella and her fella, Vincent Mason. That is a brand new song from those two called Something to Lose. My name is John Glenn. Thank you for spending a little bit of your weekend with me. Be excellent to each other.
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Luke Bryan Country, and she knows it. All right, I'm Peggy Sweet. Thank you so much for joining me. I'm excited to be back here, but I'm going to just jump into things right now because I saw this really cool video over the weekend of Luke Bryan and Jason Aldean going back and forth about some of their favorite things. Google it. It's like pizza toppings, favorite meat, favorite Luke Bryan song, favorite Jason Aldean song. They crack each other up. It's a really good video, so Google it. And speaking of Jason, here he is. Don't tell on me.

Hudson Westbrook and Painted You Pretty. I'm Peggy Sweet. I hope you had a fantastic weekend. Got some stuff done outside, inside, whatever it is that you needed to do. We're going to be hitting that work week again here, but I am here for the next several hours, and we're going to play some of your favorite artists and take your requests, and we'll just keep things rolling along with Luke Combs, and we're going to rethink some things. That's on the way next.

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0: Kevin Powers there with Shaboozy. We're going to move on. We are. We've got lots of great music on the way. Your country favorites from McCoy Moore, Morgan Wallen, Thomas Rhett. After all the bars are closed, that is on the way next for you.
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That's McCoy Moore and Forget We Ever Met. Now, a lot of people think that McCoy and Kip Moore are related. Now, they have toured professionally. He's open for Kip Moore, but that is why people often ask, are you guys related? And actually, they are not biologically, but I'm sure they're good buddies. On the way for you next hour, out by request, some Dan and Shay, Sam Hunt, as well as Blake Whiten. And I've got a little Co-Wetzel and Ella Langley. Jaded, that's on the way next.

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Zach John King there and get to drinking. I'm only on cup number two. I got a full pot out there. I'm ready for whatever the rest of the day brings us, including I'm going to have a weird fact of the day that's coming up this hour, along with, how about some Zach Brown Band, a little Jelly Roll in there probably. And right now, here's Sam Hunt with those outskirts.

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0: keeping your favorite country hits rolling, like that one from Blake Whiten, and Bet on That. Coming up next, how about a little Florida Georgia Line? We've also got Riley Green this hour, and I'm going to say Morgan Wallen, Been By Now. That's on the way next, out by request for Kim.
1: 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Hey, play some jazz.
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Jacob Hackworth, and what took you so long? All right, I told you I was going to have that weird fact of the day for you. So here's the weird fact of the day. Something to just ponder. There are more text messages sent each day than there are people on Earth. I got to believe that because I'm pretty sure half of mine are texting someone and then immediately texting them again because I forgot to tell them something in the first text, and then probably texting them again with an emoji because I forgot, oh my gosh, I don't want them to take it the wrong way. Just something to ponder. Kind of fun. Florida Georgia Line, this is how we roll. That's on the way next. That's how I roll. 95.3 K.

0: Riley Green and Think As You Drunk. And speaking of drunk, Shaboozy's up next with a bar song and tipsy.
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Stella Lefty and Boston. I'm Peggy Sweet, and coming up this hour, lots of requested music from Tucker Wetmore, Thomas Red, Scotty McCreary. Again, find me on social media, get those requests in, and I will play yours as well. Here's Parker McCollum and Killing Me, out for Emily.

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Tucker Wetmore, and who told you that? Well, I'm going to say rumor has it, not to quote Lee Bryce or anything, but rumor has it that Tucker Wetmore is dating Nella Langley. And when he was asked in an interview for a publication that I read over the weekend, he said to them after this fan asked if he was dating Ella, he said, next question. So he never addressed it. So, but I've heard he is. So I don't know. We'll have to keep an eye out and make sure that it's true. I'm pretty sure it is, but you just never know. Those rumors are always flying around. Luke Combs, Beer Never Broke My Heart, on the way. 95.3 K-A-T.

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0: Jason Aldean and Anytime Soon. Don't forget, I mentioned it earlier, Google the interview. Well, it's kind of like a reel. I don't think it's an interview, but there was a person that was asking Jason Aldean and Luke Bryan their favorites on things, as in pizza toppings, meat, their favorite songs and those sort of things. And you're supposed to just say the first thing that popped into their head, and it was kind of funny. Luke was a little slower on things than Jason, so Google it. It's really cute. Ella Langley, she's loving life again. That's on the way.
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We're proud to live here, too.

Dan and Shay and Say So. I'm Peggy Sweet, and coming up this hour, I'm going to tell you about my experience of looking for new walking, running shoes or whatever. I found something really interesting for this Halloween season, so keep it here for that. In the meantime, lots of great music headed your way, including Chris Young, Billy Currington, and right now, let's dance in the country or in the studio or in the house. Wherever you are at, here's Tyler Hubbard. Get to dancing.

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He's a ranch hand in a pinch, man. 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Cause she's a gold digger with a quick trigger. A cast iron skillet swinging lid flipper. Now he's a double wide on the county line. 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
1: Cody Johnson, he just wants his horse back, and it's kind of fitting that Lauren Elena and Chase Matthew are going to talk about all their exes. That's on the way next.
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4: And on.

0: That's Chris Young, and I didn't come here to leave. So I mentioned earlier in the hour that I needed to buy a new pair of walking shoes. I still didn't get it accomplished because I got sidetracked checking out Skechers' new glow-in-the-dark running shoes. Yeah, so they've come up with it because, you know, in the fall, it's harder to see in the dark. And when you're walking, running, it's easier for people that are driving to be able to see you. So they introduced a couple of versions of glow-in-the-dark shoes. And how they work is they absorb natural sunlight and then glow in the darker conditions under artificial light will work as well. But both models include Skechers hand-free slip-on thing if that's what you want to do. But my thought is if you are exercise motivated, why would you not want to exercise your fingers by tying them? But whichever, it is going to set you back a little bit. They're about $145 and $165, but they're kind of cool if that's your thing. Black and white and that little green in there. And I've got to say that the only downside I see is that now everyone can see exactly how slow you're running, if you're running or walking. Riley Green with Change My Mind, that is on the way next.
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0: That's Shapoozie and Cowgirl. I'm your resident cowgirl. I'm Peggy Sweet. So happy to be here. Find me on social media so I can play your requests. I've got several of them coming up already this hour from Morgan Wallen and Thomas Rhett and Luke Bryan. Country and She Knows It's on the way. And yes, I am. And yes, I do. Wait, yes, I do. And yes, I am. Yeah, something like that.
1: Here's the deal. The government is over $38 trillion in debt, which means the IRS isn't slowing down. 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

That's Luke Combs and Rethinking Some Things, which I think that we're going to have to do that because I've got, well, I have a new pizza recipe that I saw on the internet. Yeah, it combines Halloween and pizza. So we'll talk about that this hour. Let's see, requested music for Megan Maroney. She's going to serve up some of that medicine. The legendary Toby Keith is up this hour. And right now, here's Tucker Wetmore and Brunette.

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0: Jordan Davis with A Mess. Coming up, I've got Coe Wetzel and Ella Langley with Jaded, as well as legendary Toby Keith. How do you like me now? And I'm going to have that Halloween pizza recipe coming up as well. Keep it here.
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0: Megan Maroney serving up some of that medicine, which you might need after you hear this. This might cause you some heartburn. I know it would me. So a frozen pizza company has decided to add some candy corn as one of the toppings to their pizzas. It is a limited edition kit, and it comes in pepperoni and 5 cheese. And then you add the candy corn after baking. So then you kind of get that sweet and salty Halloween mashup together. And the kits will include 1 pizza, 3 packets of candy corn, and will be sold online for about $1.31 during 3 limited drops this October, right? This month. We've already passed a couple of them. They're going to drop them again on the 23rd. Of course, supplies are limited, which is probably good news for my digestive system, because that is a pizza that will give me heartburn and a sugar rush at the same time. you just never know. At least it'll be pretty, right? Florida Georgia Line around here. That's on the way next.
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0: Kelsey Hart with Love to Be That Guy. On the way next hour, requested music from Kane Brown, one of my favorite guys. I've got Montgomery Gentry out for Dean, Morgan Wallen out for Karen, and a little bit of Chevrolet, Dustin Lynch and Jelly Roll. That is set and ready to go next.
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That's Kane Brown with Woman. In front of that, we heard a throwback from Tim McGraw, Where the Green Grass Grows. Coming up this hour, Morgan Wallen. I've got Montgomery Gentry out for Dean. And right now, here's Zach Topp and South of Sanity.

0: playing your favorite country hits like that one from Morgan Wallen and Ben by Now. I'm Peggy Sweet. Chris Young on the way, as well as Hudson Westbrook. So keep it here.
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0: Blake Shelton, let him in anyway. I'm Peggy Sweet. Thank you so much for spending time with me. I really appreciate that. I have so much fun when I'm here with you, whether you're getting ready to go to the store, whether you are getting ready to go to bed, work, whatever it is. Thanks for allowing me to accompany you. I hope you have a fantastic day. I will see you back here tonight. I'm going to leave you with a little Riley Green. He's on the way next. Have a wonderful day.
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We're proud to live here, too.

We made it back to Monday, and welcome. Thank you so much for having the radio on. I'm Scott Gaines, Graylin James on the way, Zach Brown Band. And this week's number one song for John Morgan, it's Kid Myself, and happy Monday, everybody.

0: Well, he's sitting at number 15 this week. Graylin James, that's Water at a Wedding. I got a chance to catch up with him. I think one of the biggest things that's going to happen for him. Now, listen, he's already won ACM Awards, CMA Awards for songwriting, but he's getting ready to open up for Kenny Chesney next summer on the big stadium tour. All right, man. How does that feel? That's got to be mind blowing.
1: Oh my God. Yeah. I mean, yeah, I'm from Knoxville, Tennessee. And so, you know, growing up there and dressing up as Kenny for Halloween, you know, and just, you know, spending my whole life just chasing. I didn't even really know. I just wanted to be around Kenny Chesney and do something like what he's done, which is, you know, go from Knoxville to Nashville and make it. And to now get to do that, you know, alongside of him, to open up the stage for him in football stadiums that I've watched so many football games on. There's so many just bucket list things getting checked off right now, and it's happening because of my idol, and I don't think a lot of people can say that they've manifested as hard as I have, and man, I'm just

0: I'm blessed. I keep saying that, talking about it, but I truly am. And I'm, just holding on and soaking it all in.
1: Okay, somebody at Pure Talk apparently found the key to the vault because they just brought back the best deal they ran all last year. Hey, it's Fitz. And y'all, it was so good, they only offered it for a few weeks. 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

Eleanor, we've got some good news. 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

0: So I don't know how much I believe in this exact statement. They said researchers say for every hour of TV you watch, it cuts 22 minutes off your life. Now, when you grew up in the 80s like I did, we had TV. That's what we had. Now, granted, we started getting introduced to, you know, video games and things, but they definitely weren't like they are today. So yeah, we relied on television. But if this is true, I should have been gone a long time ago.
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0: Garth Brooks announced his next stop. He's going to be in Kansas City for the Blame It All on My Roots tour. That'll be November 6th and 7th. Now, the Chiefs have a home game that weekend. He's no stranger to that facility. He has sold out that facility 16 times in his career. Tickets go on sale this coming Friday, and he keeps the seating. This sounds like a lot, but if you look at what concerts are going for these days, every seat in the house is $155. And I think that's actually really good.
1: It just smells like nostalgic breakfast memories. Hey, I'm Ellie.
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Absolutely. Happy Monday, everybody. It's Scott Gaines, Kevin Powers, Shabuzi on the way, the band Perry, and Russell Dickerson gets us going. It's Happened to Me.

0: So they're saying that kids need to learn these two words again because they're falling out of, well, their vernacular. Please and thank you, because kids don't say that anymore. I know that sounds like a really old man thing to say, but it's true. Make sure your kids still say please and thank you. It is the easiest thing to do. Now, I will say that we are doing that with the six-year-old, and a lot of kids just don't know to do that. You don't think about that because maybe your parents may not say it. I still say to this very day, yes, sir, yes, ma'am. And I will say that, and I try to catch myself when, you know, people that are younger than me, but even at that, I still say it because that's the way I was taught. And especially if someone is older than I am, I say, yes, sir, yes, ma'am. I still do that to this very day.
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I'm J.B. 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

0: Well, Jelly Roll said he was going to lay low for a while, and he has. He is popping up to do a show that's going to benefit law enforcement. So it's the 19th Annual Law Enforcement Talent Showcase. Thursday, October 29th, Jelly Roll along with Tucker Wetmore. So the tickets are $45, and it raises money for the Nashville Children's Alliance. And, of course, the Nashville Palace is a legendary place. It's actually across from the Grand Ole Opry. And years and years and years ago, when people would perform at the Grand Ole Opry, the tradition was that they would go across the road and typically play at the Nashville Palace as well. So, yeah, good to see him out and about again.
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0: want to get? What house do we want to be this year? Now, here's one of the things. Since we have a six-year-old, we know we have to kind of participate. Normally, before he came along, and it was just us and the dog, we didn't do that. We didn't turn the porch light on because, you know, it freaked out the dog every time the doorbell rang. And so we just decided we weren't going to do that. So now we have to kind of participate. So we got to figure out what candy we're going to get, when we think we want to buy that candy. Because here's the issue, and it's probably this way in your house as well. If we buy the candy too early, it's gone. If we buy it too late, we're ended with a whole bunch of it here at the house. So either way, we're gaining 10 pounds.
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We're proud to live here too.

Monday. We made it. I hope you had a great weekend. It's Scott Gaines, Cole Wetzel, Ella Langley on the way. Jason Aldean here in a second. Tucker Wetmore gets us going. It's Who Told You That? Good morning.

Co-Wetzel, Ella Langley, that is Jaded. Co-Wetzel and Parker McCollum are bringing back their holiday tour. Now, they've done this for a few years. It's called the Naughty or Nice Tour. It returns for the month of December. They're going to do a run of shows through Texas. They're doing this to raise money because both artists support different organizations and they want to make sure they're giving back. But if you're donating, you get a chance to win a flyaway package to their December 10th show at Billy Bob's, Texas, what I could recommend. It's one of my favorite places to see a show. So you want to make sure you get a chance to go. Now, you can see all the information on both of their socials, and what a great show to go see.

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2: He's a ranch hand in a pinch, man. Hotter than the red on the cattle brand. Cause she's a gold digger with a quick trigger. A cast iron skillet swinging lid flipper. Now he's a double wide on the county line. Sipping on a six pack of Lone Star Light. She did him dirty, took him to the

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Now he's a buckskin, 15 hands, 5-time team road champion.

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1: For as young as Cody Johnson is, the man's got a whole ton of wisdom. And there's a big piece of his heart that loves rodeo. He just got finished having his big Kojo rodeo that was going on in Belton, Texas over this last weekend. Now, he carries lessons from being in rodeo because he was a rodeo star. And now he carries those into his music career. And even though if you're experiencing difficult times, he's got a reason.
2: Well, I think when you rodeo, you have to have a degree of an ability to deal with fear, physical fear, you know, and getting hurt. And I think once you've accomplished how to compartmentalize that and you can take that fear and use it as a fuel for your fire, it gives you a sense of work ethic. And it gives you a sense of when you can look at the odds stacked against you, which they have been in my music career, most of my career. You look at those odds stacked against you and you just smile and go, bring it on, buddy. I think that's 100% where it comes from is rodeo.
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0: Imagine being on vacation, you're gone for a week, and you come back and you realize that your TV's gone, your laptop's gone, and lots of other things are missing. Now, the police had said that this lady had left her back sliding glass door unlocked. This man came into her house, helped himself to all her food, all her booze, but he wasn't thoughtless. He went out the way he came in. And not only did he do that, this is what's the funny part. He also washed a load of her clothes and actually did her dishes. maybe he felt guilty.
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1: 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I'm J.B. 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

Mr. Wallen gets us through this Monday. I'm glad we're hanging around together. John Party here in a few. Luke Bryan on the way. And Low Cash gets this hour started. It's Hometown Home, and good morning to you.

0: I want to know where these people find pet kangaroos, because I kind of want one. Now, there was a petting zoo at a county fair in Missouri. They had a loose roo. It decided that I'm tired of this and I'm leaving, because here's what happened. I guess they said a worker had left a gate not all the way closed, and the roo decided, hey, I'm out. And they spent the day chasing the little roo around the county. But they did finally catch him. And of course, the owner was able to get to it, and it saw the owner and was able to be taken back home where it belongs. But yeah, anyway, I want to know where they're getting them. That's all I want to know.
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0: Eleanor, we've got some good news. 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

So how'd you like to be looking at the neighborhood Facebook page and then someone puts up, has anybody seen my 7-foot boa constrictor? This is where you burn down the entire neighborhood and the surrounding area. But no, I'm kidding. They said it's like 7 feet. This was in Hope County, North Carolina. Animal officials said they have not found it yet, but to keep small pets and children close to your home. And if you see it, do not try to capture it yourself. I don't know one person that would. And if it's 7 feet long, how would you do that? No. Like I said, take my advice and just burn down the surrounding area. You're bound to find it.

0: Celebrated her birthday over the weekend, and happy belated birthday to Megan Maroney. How you doing? It is Scott Gaines. Getting ready to get up out of here. I need you to have a very good Monday, and hopefully this week treats you well. I appreciate you having the radio on. That's probably one of the best things you can do, because I can't do this without you, all right? I want you to have the best week possible. I love you. I mean it, and let's meet back here tomorrow.
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Good morning and happy Monday. We've got BB Rexha and Florida Georgia Line together coming up, as well as Chris Young. But right now it is Thomas Rhett and Jordan Davis with Ain't a Bad Life.

0: I didn't come here to leave. That is Chris Young. I'm Sherry Farmer. Had a very difficult weekend. My little fur baby, Bruce Wayne, he passed away Friday night. And I'm going to miss him so much. I miss him. He just, such a sweet little soul. He and I did several trivia nights together. He would MC with me. He was so quiet, so good. Sometimes I'd forget he was in my arms because he didn't weigh much. A very sweet guy. If you'd like to meet him, you can head on over to my Facebook page. Just search for Sherry Farmer, or on Instagram, Sherry M. Farmer. But I'm going to put some videos and pictures of him up soon. I know I've talked about him over the years, but almost made it to 17 and a half. He was just shy a few days, but so grateful. So thankful that I had him in my life, and just a sweet, sweet guy. But he now joins his littermate brother, Clark, that we lost last December, and he leaves behind, of course, his very heartbroken mother, me, and his grandparents, and his daddy, and his sisters, Ivy and Violet. So they're there to comfort me. Two other little Yorkies that we have. So no, I've talked about them as well. So dogs, so blessed that we have them in our world with us. Such sweet little souls. Dad and Shay are up next with Say So.
1: The Colonel is the king of chicken. That's why.

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0: Worth Your While, that is Russell Dickerson. What shall we celebrate today? Well, there's several things going on today. Of course, some folks, including banks, and I do believe the Postal Service has the day off. It is Columbus Day, and that is celebrated annually on the second Monday of October. It is also Indigenous Peoples Day and International Moment of Frustration. It's Savings Day, also Farmer's Day, National Take Your Teddy Bear to Work Day. When it comes to food, it's National Gumbo Day, as well as Pulled Pork. So, yeah, today is a busy one. Low Cash is up next with I Know Somebody.
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0: All My Exes, that's Lauren Elena, along with Chase Matthew. I'm sure it'll be just a matter of time before they catch these thieves, because there's no way. There's not a camera that caught this. This happened at a winery in Italy. They were robbed over the weekend. And these thieves, they were able to take off with 30,000 bottles of high-end wine worth $5.5 million. That's a lot of wine. I'm sure a lot of people are going to be on the lookout for this type of wine. At probably a little bit of a deal. Maybe, I don't know if they can charge more for it. I don't know, but that's a lot of bottles to be able to get out of a winery without anyone seeing you. So they had to really do some thinking about how to make this happen. So be on the listen for a story about that one when they get caught. Eric Church is next with Drink in My Hand.
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grew up in what many call the cowboy capital of the world, Stephenville, Texas. It is Hudson Westbrook with Painted You Pretty.

0: country, and she knows it. That is Luke Bryan. Let's do it. Let's take a trip down memory lane. This day in history, October 12th. Our first stop is the year 1892. That's when the original version of the Pledge of Allegiance was first recited in public schools. In 2001, several years later, a special episode of America's Most Wanted aired, which was specifically requested by U.S. President George W. Bush, which focused on 22 wanted terrorists. On this date in 2019, California became the first state to pass a law banning the sale and manufacture of new fur products. And there you have it, this day in history. John Party is next with Head Over Boots.
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0: Water at a Wedding. That is Graylin James. Spirit Halloween stores, you know, they're open and running, and you know, they've been popping up over the years during, of course, October and September, getting folks ready for the holiday. And well, now we've got another holiday that they are going to kind of be rolling into once Halloween is over. They're doing Spirit Christmas stores. They've got 44 locations opening during the upcoming holiday season across 15 states. So that's been growing a little bit more and more over the years. So if you're looking for some fun holiday decor for Christmas, they'll be able to help you out as well. So it's the same folks that go from Spirit Halloween right on over to Spirit Christmas. So be on the lookout. Let me know if you buy anything. Thomas Rhett is next with Die a Happy Man.
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0: That's Jordan Davis with Mess. And Hugh Hefner, remember him? He was the guy who created a Playboy. And, you know, he was married a few times. And, well, his widow, his last wife, Crystal Harris, is asking Jessica Biel to reconsider playing a fictional version of the Playboy founder's wife in the upcoming film titled Playmates. So they're going to do a movie about him. I don't know if it's going to get to all the truths, which that'll be interesting. But who knows? Who knows? Truth or myth? I don't know. But I guess there's a movie that'll be coming out in the future. On the way, we're going to get back to more music. Luke Combs is next with Rethink Some Things.
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He'll be hitting the road in 2027, a 19-city stadium tour, which kicks off April 24th in Tampa, Florida. Skinny Chesney with Carry On.

0: What Took You So Long? That is Jacob Hackworth. And I'm happy about this one because I really enjoyed the season, the first season of Netflix's Little House on the Prairie. And now season two has come to an end. They have finished shooting it. The streaming service has announced that production, like I said, has wrapped on the series sophomore season, which that one is going to be based on the book in the series, the second book, On the Banks of Plum Creek. Now, they have yet to share when we'll be able to see it, just that the shooting has wrapped up. So, of course, I'll keep you posted on that one. And if you haven't seen The Little House on the Prairie Season 1 on Netflix, I highly recommend it. It's really good. Not a lot of gore and twisted meanness or anything like that. Just simple niceness. It's refreshing. Zach John King is next with Get to Drinking.
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0: of the day. And I found this interesting that they found an age in the survey. Okay, so they found that women should stop wearing high heels at the age of 51. I found that interesting. 51, you know, instead of like 50 or 60 or 40, you know, 51. So I really, high heels, I think they're difficult to walk in no matter the age. I know some folks, let's face it, the late Dolly Parton, she always had her little heels on and just, I don't know how. But maybe it's because I'm 5'7 3/4" that I have always found it hard to wear heels no matter the age. And it just hard to balance and then the pain afterwards. But anyway, I know it caused back pain for me. But anyway, if you are lucky enough to be able to balance in heels, good for you. If you like wearing them, good for you, because they are pretty. High heels are very pretty shoes. Shaboozy's next with good news.
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0: Holding it down, that is Chase Matthew. Could we see a shorter baseball season? Well, Major League Baseball has proposed to the Players Union that the regular season be reduced from 162 games to 154 games for the first time since 1960, with teams also playing four split doubleheaders during the season, ending the season a week earlier than normal. What are your thoughts on that? Will you miss it? Or will you like that? Are you pro cutting back? Let me know. Hit me up on the socials. Morgan Wallen is next with Been By Now.
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0: Randy Houser with Back in the Bottle. You talk about a lady in great shape. 61-year-old Canadian grandmother named Donna Jean Wild. She's broken her own world record by holding a plank for more than 5 hours. I can't hold one for very long at all. Maybe a minute, I think. I always like to skip that part of the workout. I'm like, planks, really? What does it do? I don't understand them. Who started it and why? I don't know. But it's really a good thing. It helps that core of your body. So anyway, good for her. Grandma Donna Jean Wild breaking her own record, planking more than 5 hours. Lainey Wilson and John Mayer are together next with Phone Keys Wallet.
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0: This is J.B. Akers, your delegate in the 55th District in Kanawha County. We know how polarizing politics has become. 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I'm J.B. Akers, and I will be honored to again have your vote in November and work together to make our local government a positive example of something to be proud of. 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Akers for West Virginia.
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Killing Me, that is Parker McCollum. Happy birthday if today is your special day. Hopefully, if it is, you also have the day off, you know, being Columbus Day and all. So good for you. Hugh Jackman, you shared birthday with him. He's now 58. And we also have country artist Marty McGuire from The Chicks, now 57. And turning 56 today is Kurt Cameron from Growing Pains. So happy birthday, everybody. Make it a good one. Midland is next with Drinking Problem. 95.3 K-A-

0: It's time for a little science. Bird watching. I know oftentimes folks tend to be older, more mature when they get into bird watching. It always reminds me of my grandpa. He loved to watch birds. But science has found that engaging in bird watching could do more than just provide a peaceful hobby. It might actually reshape your brain and improve cognitive function. Who isn't all about that, right? But this study suggests that the act of identifying different species and observing their behaviors actually sharpens attention and enhances sensory perception. They found that long-term birders often develop more efficient neural pathways related to visual processing and memory. And this mental exercise serves as a form of cognitive training that helps keep the mind, you know, to continue to move and to grow as people age. So beyond the biological changes, the hobby is also linked to lower stress levels and improved overall mental well-being. So I think I'm going to go digging around and see if I held on to that bird watching book my grandpa gave to me years and years ago. I need to do that. Dust that off and start bird watching to sharpen the mind. Can't go wrong with that.
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0: Thank you for sharing your Monday with us. We're going to get to Taylor Swift. Also, Dan and Shay coming up. But right now, it is Cody Johnson with Horseback.
1: He's a ranch hand in a pinch, man. Hotter than the red on the cattle brand. Cause she's a gold digger with a quick trigger. A cast iron skillet swinging lid flipper.

horseback. Now he's a buckskin, 15 hands, 5-time team road champion.

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0: Say so. That is Dan and Shay with Say So, and this is quite the pumpkin. This farmer in England has broke the world record with a pumpkin that weighs 2,856.8 pounds and is more than 20 feet around. Now, he had held a former record, he and his twin brother. They set it last year. And so now he has beat that record. And how do you grow a pumpkin to be this big? Well, it takes a lot of time. The man's name is Ian Patton. And he says that it worked 6 hours a day, 130 gallons of water on the daily, and of course needing to check on it and making sure that it was doing okay. And if you by chance are going to be in England, it is on display through the end of this month, and then they're going to feed it to the cows. So that's going to feed a lot of cows, I would imagine. I would love to see how big those seeds are, but I have a feeling they probably hold on to those seeds. I mean, let's face it. I mean, they're probably worth a lot. So anyway, congratulations to them. What a pumpkin. 2,856.8 pounds. Parmalee is next with Take My Name.
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0: Snakeskin Boots, that's Miranda Lambert along with Ella Langley. It's a place that has become more and more popular over the years during Halloween, the month of October, Sleepy Hollow. And this is in New York, and they have huge crowds there. About 11,000 residents on the regular that live there. But the festivities that they now have going on brings the population, or at least the visitor-wise, around 200,000 visitors. So this time of year, very difficult for the town because, I mean, it's a good thing, though. Good difficulties because, of course, it brings a lot of money to town, a lot of visitors. But they say it's a very beautiful town. They've got river views, parks, and just a good, you know, Hallmark kind of family feel to the town. But if you are looking for some different type of place to go to, you might want to check it out. They have all kinds of different things going on there through the weeks leading to Halloween. They have, of course, the Headless Horseman history. They've got a great jack-o'-lantern blaze, hay rides, and just lots of festivals and witches. Just a good time. So you might want to look into that. A little visit to Sleepy Hollow, New York. Kane Brown is up next with Woman.
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0: Move on, that is Kevin Powers along with Shaboozy. I'm Sherry Farmer. I hope that you had a good weekend. Hopefully you even have today off. I know I shared with you earlier that I had a very difficult weekend. It happens. It's part of life. It's the beauty of life, the pain of life. I lost one of my dogs over the weekend. I lost one back in December, my little Clark Kent, and then his litter mate brother, Bruce Wayne. He passed away this past Friday night, late. I was with him. I'm so grateful for that. I was able to hold him till the end, and just so, so blessed to have had such a wonderful little character, a little soul in my life, and just... dogs. They're just wonderful creatures. They hold on to our secrets. They know everything about us, still accept us, and they're still excited when we come home. They just wait for us and just love us unconditionally. So he will be missed. If you would like to meet him or share photos of your dogs, please do so. Your pets on my socials. Look for Sherry Farmer on Facebook, Sherry M. Farmer on Instagram. But again, going to miss him so much. Lauren Elena and Chase Matthew are next with All My Exes.
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0: Eleanor, we've got some good news. 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

0: Well, it seems like everybody's got a side hustle nowadays. She is no different. Did a collaboration with a chicken strip chain for a value meal this summer. Megan Maroney and Medicine. Good to have you along as we make our way into a brand new work week full of great country. Chris Jansen on the way in just a couple with his breakout single, and we'll toss in Luke Combs as well.
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0: newcomer Blake Whitten. That is Bet on That as we play the best country right here for you. Even more of the good stuff on the way in just a couple, including one of the real hustlers in country music. Always up to something, whether it's new music or touring or at times both. Parker McCollum just around the bend.
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0: Worth Your Wild comes to us courtesy of Russell Dickerson. You know who's had a lot of success in the duet space? Co Wetzel. He's going back to that well again, this time working with one of the hottest names in music, period. Ella Langley with Co Wetzel in the minutes to come, plus Dan and Shay.
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0: Anytime soon, coming to us from Jason Aldean, the star of the Songs About Us tour, and surrounding the album of the same title. We were listening when you said you want more of those songs you know and love. One we can never forget from Dina Carter in minutes.
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0: He has one of my favorite named albums of all time. Ain't Doing This For My Health. It features that song right there. South of Sanity from Zach Top. Shaboozy in just a couple, and a crossover smash from Lady A.
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0: Direct from the voice to you, Riley Green. At his Think As You Drunk. Going to bring you Luke Bryan in just a couple. And we'll hear from the guy who is said to be Ella Langley's boyfriend right now. Tucker Wetmore is just around the bend.
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0: Always love it when we get a cross-genre duet, because they tend to be pretty interesting. And that one does not disappoint. Lainey Wilson working with John Mayer. That's Phone, Keys, Wallet. Brett Eldridge, guy who these days focuses more on his Christmas pursuits, is on the way.
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This is J.B. Akers, your delegate in the 55th District in Kanawha County. We know how polarizing politics has become. More than ever, we need common sense leaders in government who focus on what really matters to you and your family. I've built a record on being that kind of person. Whether it's initiatives to protect children or legislation to help local small businesses thrive, I work on what you care about. It's what I care about, too. I'm J.B. Akers, and I will be honored to again have your vote in November and work together to make our local government a positive example of something to be proud of. Paid for by J.B. Akers for West Virginia.

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What took you so long? That is Jacob Hackworth. Got Jason Aldean just a couple minutes from now. And a staple from Brooks and Dunn, a song that Ronnie Dunn wrote at his mom's kitchen table right after he got laid off from his job.

0: I didn't come here to leave, courtesy of Chris Young. Keep it here for Ella Langley in just a couple. Got her latest one and a song that made its way over onto the pop chart. Was a pretty sizable pop hit, in fact, for Russell Dickerson. We'll bring it to you in the minutes ahead.
1: Is life insurance still on your list from earlier this year? Now is the perfect time to just get it done. A buddy told me that securing life insurance sooner rather than later can help you lock in lower rates for years to come. So I added this to my list this year and got it done. 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
4: This is J.B. Akers, your delegate in the 55th District in Kanawha County. 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I know what you care about because they're the same things that my family cares about: jobs, infrastructure, and education. This is J.B. Akers, and I will be honored to again have your vote in November so that together we can work on common sense solutions to whatever challenges we may face. 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
6: 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West Virginia, fighting for worker safety.
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I knew I'd see her around. I'd be at some party, she'd show up and I'd be walking out. Or across some parking lot, hiding behind her sister. I'd look up, she'd be at the red light beside me in that white Maxima with a sticker on the back. I'd ask,

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0: Hands up, courtesy of Jelly Roll, who is taking some time outside of the spotlight right now, says he's going to work on himself, focus on self-care and healing. Lauren Elena with Chase Matthew, big duet from this summer on the way.
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0: This is J.B. Akers, your delegate in the 55th District in Kanawha County. We know how polarizing politics has become. More than ever, we need common sense leaders in government who focus on what really matters to you and your family. I've built a record on being that kind of person. Whether it's initiatives to protect children or legislation to help local small businesses thrive, I work on what you care about. It's what I care about, too. I'm J.B. Akers, and I will be honored to again have your vote in November and work together to make our local government a positive example of something to be proud of. Paid for by J.B. Akers for West Virginia.
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0: 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Jordan Davis. There he goes with mess. Parker McCollum, just a couple minutes from now, and we'll toss in Dustin Lynch, too. It's the best country right here for you.
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0: This is J.B. Akers, your delegate in the 55th District in Kanawha County. We know how polarizing politics has become. More than ever, we need common sense leaders in government who focus on what really matters to you and your family. I've built a record on being that kind of person. Whether it's initiatives to protect children or legislation to help local small businesses thrive, I work on what you care about. It's what I care about, too. I'm J.B. Akers, and I will be honored to again have your vote in November and work together to make our local government a positive example of something to be proud of. Paid for by J.B. Akers for West Virginia.
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We're proud to live here too.

day, Potts Farm was a place to go. Load a truck up, hit the dirt road. Jumped the barbed wire, spread the word. Light the bonfire and call the girls. King and the can and the Marlboro man. Jack and Jim were a few good men. 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Better watch out for the boys in blue. 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Man, that talk is getting old. 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Watch your mouth. For I have to knock that loud mouth out. I'm tired of talking, man. Y'all ain't listening. Them old

0: Blake Shelton is back, and is his latest effort, a mighty fine one at that. It's called Let Him In Anyway. Co Wetzel, about to link up once again with someone else. You know, he's been doing the duet thing so much. This time with Ella Langley in the minutes to come. And we'll toss in Chris Young as well.
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0: Who told you that? That is Tucker Wetmore. Chase Matthew is just a couple of minutes away. The guy who does not use his last name on stage. He is Chase Matthew McQuitty, to be precise. And country music's mountain man, Dierks Bentley, is just around the bend.
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0: Remember Me That Way. That is Kenny Chesney. And I'm Steve Brewer. Make it a great one. Luke Bryan is just a couple minutes off.
1: Here's the deal. The government is over $38 trillion in debt, which means the IRS isn't slowing down. And

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